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0: morning offering in the name of the Father, and of the Son, and of the Holy Spirit. Amen. O Jesus, through the Immaculate Heart of Mary, I offer you my prayers, works, joys, and sufferings of this day in union with the holy sacrifice of Mass throughout the world. I offer them for all the intentions of your Sacred Heart, the salvation of souls, the reparation of sin, and the reunion of all Christians. I offer them for the intentions of our bishops and of all apostles of prayer, and in particular for those recommended by our Holy Father this month. Amen.
1: 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My name is Reverend Father Pius Cafero. I am a missionary priest from the Institute of Missionaries of Jesus, the Divine Master. I'm a chaplain of Muni University, and I'm a vocations director of the institute I've mentioned above. I welcome you this morning to share the Word of God.
2: 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I'm by name Zovira Tuzmisach from St. Andrew Kagwa Nursery and Primary School, Masana. The first reading, a reading from the book of Isaiah. Thus says the Lord, woe to Assyria, my rod in anger, my staff in wrath. Against an impious nation I send him, and against a people under my wrath I order him, to seize plunder, carry off loot, and treat them down like the mud of the streets. But this is not what he intends, nor does he have this in mind. Rather, it is in his heart to destroy, to make an end of nations, not a few. For he says, by my own power I have done it, and by my wisdom, for I am shrewd, I have moved the boundaries of peoples. Their treasures I have pillaged, and like a giant, I have put down the enthroned. My hand has seized like a nest the riches of nations. As one takes eggs left alone, so I took in all the earth. No one fluttered a wing, or opened a mouth, or chopped. Will the axe boast against him? Who hews with it? Will the saw exalt itself above him? Who hews with it? Will the saw exalt itself above him? Who wields it? As if a rod could sway him, who lifts it? Or a staff him, who is not wood? Therefore the Lord of hosts, will send among his fat ones leanness. And instead of his glory, there will be kindling, like the kindling of fire. The word of the Lord.
3: Thanks be to God.
4: Responsorial Song. Our response is, the Lord will not abandon his people. They crush your people, Lord. They afflict the ones you have chosen. They kill the widow and the stranger and murder the fatherless child. Response. The Lord will not abandon his people. And they say, the Lord does not see. The God of Jacob pays no heed. Mark this, most senseless of people. Fools, when will you understand? Response. The Lord will not abandon his people. Can he who made the ear not hear? Can he who formed the eye not see? Will he who trains nations not punish? Will he who teaches men not have knowledge? Response. The Lord will not abandon his people. The Lord will not abandon his people nor forsake those who are his own, for judgment shall again be just and all true hearts shall uphold it. Response. The Lord will not abandon his people.

0: The Lord be with you.
1: And with your spirit.
0: A reading from the Holy Gospel according to Matthew.
1: Glory to you, O Lord.
0: At that time, Jesus exclaimed, I give praise to you, Father, Lord of heaven and earth, for although you have hidden these things from the wise and the learned, you have revealed them to the childlike. Yes, Father, such has been your gracious will. All things have been handed over to me by my Father. No one knows the Son except the Father, and no one knows the Father except the Son, and anyone to whom the Son wishes to reveal him. The Gospel of the Lord.
1: Praise to you, Lord Jesus Christ.
0: Dear people of God, I welcome you this morning to the sharing of the Word of God. Today, Mother Church is giving us a memorial of Saint Bonaventure. Today's readings invite us to reflect on one of the greatest virtues in Christian life, that is humility. In the first reading, the king of Assyria boasts of his achievements and saying, by the strength of my hands I have done it. He forgets that all power and every gift come from God. His pride blinds him to the truth that he is only an instrument in God's hands. Pride separates us from God because it makes us rely on our own instead of relying on God's grace. In the Gospel, Jesus presents the opposite attitude. He thanks the Father because the mysteries of the kingdom are revealed not to the proud, not to the self-sufficient, not to the boastful, not to the learned, but to the little ones. Those who approach God with humble and trusting hearts. Humility is not weakness, dear brothers and sisters. It is the recognition that everything we have and everything we are is a gift from God. It is only the humble heart that is open to receive Christ. Saint Bonaventure embodied this humility. Although he was one of the greatest theologians in the history of the church, he never sought glory for himself. He understood that true wisdom does not consist merely in acquiring knowledge, but in knowing and loving Christ. His learning led him to a deeper prayer, greater charity, and faithful service to the church. Saint Bonaventure reminds that holiness grows not through pride in our achievements, but through humble dependence on God. Do you feel that each and everything you do, you depend on God, or you feel that it is your ingenuity, it is your innovativeness that is making you to be where you are? This is why humility is so important. Humility, dear brothers and sisters, is to know what you cannot do. It is to know your limitations and rely on God's grace. Humility is so important in our Catholic faith. If we are a pilgrim church in this synodal church, we need the grace of God. We need humility. Humility enables us to recognize our need for God's mercy, to receive the sacraments with sincere hearts, to listen to the word of God, and to serve others without seeking recognition. Many times we serve other people because we want to be recognized, and if we are not recognized, we go ahead to accuse those we have helped as if they requested us to help them. The Blessed Virgin Mary called herself the handmaid of the Lord. The saints embraced humility because they knew that God raises up the lowly. I cannot conclude this homily without telling you this famous story, dear listeners. A famous story, traditionally, it is there in the church, that Pope Urban IV After the institution of the Feast of Corpus Christi on the 19th of June, 1264, in a papal bull called Transturus de Hoc Mundo, commissioned both angelic doctor St. Thomas Aquinas, a Dominican friar, and a seraphic doctor St. Bonaventure, a Franciscan friar, to compose hymns and liturgical texts for the Feast of Corpus Christi, which he had instituted. Desiring to celebrate the Eucharist with the most beautiful poetry, literature the Church had ever known. These two gentlemen, St. Bonaventure and St. Thomas Aquinas, were great friends and bound a deeper respect for one another. To the academicians, do we give deep respect to one another? When the appointed time arrived, Pope Urban IV invited Thomas Aquinas to present his manuscript first. Because he was elector of the Sacred Palace by that time, so he was the first to speak. St. Thomas Aquinas stood and began to read aloud the first lines of the Pange Lingua, as we know it today. It was a sublime theological poem recounting the mystery of the incarnation and the sacrificial gift of Christ's body. Saint Bonaventure listened to this poem attentively in absorbed silence and was deeply moved. Bonaventure recognized the undeniable touch of divine inspiration in Saint Thomas's work. Hidden beneath the fold of his Franciscan habit, Saint Bonaventure slowly began to tear his own manuscript into pieces. He realized his own essay could never compete the masterpiece St. Thomas Aquinas had presented. When the angelic doctor finished, the Pope and the assembled cardinals sat in absolute awe. It was then the seraphic doctor, Bonaventure, to come forward and present. Instead of presenting his own composition, Saint Bonaventure fell to his knees at the Pope's feet, holding out his tired pieces, and confessed the truth. He said, "Your Holiness, it is as if I heard the Holy Spirit speak. Only the Spirit could inspire such perfect thoughts. My poor essay cannot compare to this masterpiece of Thomas Aquinas. This is all that remains of my work." He showed the Pope his tired pieces of his manuscript. Pope Urban IV and all those who were with him in the room were profoundly touched by Bonaventure's extraordinary humility. From that day forward, the Church adopted St. Thomas Aquinas' magnificent compositions, which remain a foundation of Eucharistic adoration and benediction to this date, featuring the hymns which we like most, we sing during adoration, O Salutaris Hostia and Tantum Ergo. Can we emulate this as we celebrate St. Bonaventure today? Dear brothers and sisters, let us ask for the grace to imitate his humble spirit. May we never boast of our talents, positions, or achievements, but always acknowledge that every good gift comes from God. Then, like St. Bonaventure, we shall grow in true wisdom, the wisdom that leads us to Christ and through him to the Father.

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2: A very good afternoon. This is the news on Radio Sapientia with me, Sunday Gloria Abwatch. Pope Leo XIV has appointed Reverend Father Bonaventure Bosco Katusime Guvazire as the new Bishop of Kabale Diocese. Reverend Francis Kwame Kowono made the announcement this afternoon, Wednesday 15th of July, during a special mass at Our Lady of Good Shepherd Rusharosa Cathedral Parish in Kabale District. He succeeds Bishop Calixte Rubaramira, whose resignation was accepted by the Holy See upon reaching the canonical retirement age. Bishop Rubaramira submitted his resignation to Pope Francis last year in accordance with church law, which requires bishops to offer their resignation at the age of 75. Reverend Father Katusime is currently serving in the missionary apostolate in Ghana. However, Pope Leo has appointed retired Bishop Rubaramira as the Kabale Diocese Apostolic Administrator until the new bishop takes over. Over 300 pupils of Mugwanya Preparatory School come in the pre-celebrations for the 100 years of existence of the Congregation of the Catholic Religious Brothers of the Christian Instruction in Uganda. The celebrations held at Mugwanya Preparatory School Kapojia today has been officiated by the Archbishop of Kampala, His Grace Paul Semwogerere. The Archbishop applauded the Brothers of Christian Instruction for the tremendous contribution in academics for the children in Uganda, right from the primary to the university level, building professionals in both academic and spiritual spheres. He said their foundation has produced many important persons who are contributing to the transformation of the country. Archbishop Semwogerere appealed to the brothers to jealously protect their works now and beyond the centennial celebrations. The celebrations that will be held later in the year are expected to be graced by a among others, His Eminence Emmanuel Cardinal Amala, who is also celebrating his 100th birthday on the 15th of December this year. High Court in Kampala notified three state lawyers, including Sylvia Namawedje, Julius Serwambala, and Sarah Awero, to represent Dr. Kizza Besigye, his aide Obed Lutale, in the treason trial. The court presented a list of 786 state lawyers to the accused to choose their lawyers, but they declined to select their representatives and forced the state to select for them. Dr. Besigye, however, asked court to allow him and his co-accused to 2 weeks to assess the competence of the proposed lawyers before making their choice. Counsel Jatiko supported the request, saying the accused should participate in selecting their lawyers and suggested the process could take about a week. State lawyer Julius Serwambala told court that the 2 weeks requested would be sufficient to complete the exercise. In his ruling, Justice Baguma granted Dr. Besigye and Haji Obeid Lutale 2 weeks to select state lawyers of their choice from the list provided. Baguma directed that the accused should be allowed to meet the prospective lawyers and that the lawyers be given access to the prosecution disclosures and evidence. The judge also ordered the state lawyers to provide their curriculum vitae to the accused to help them make an informed choice. Justice Baguma further directed Luzira prison authorities not to confiscate the documents and other materials supplied to the accused after Dr. Besigye complained that prison officials have a tendency of confiscating their property. The case has been adjourned to 29th of July 2026, when the prosecution is expected to begin presenting its witnesses.

0: The Uganda Electoral Commission has officially commenced nationwide nominations for candidates seeking to contest as LC1 chairpersons across the country. The announcement was made today by the Commission Chairperson, Justice Simon Mugenyi Byabakama, through the Commission's Public Relations Officer, Julius Muchunguzi. According to the Commission, nomination exercise started today and will run until Sunday, July 19th. The exercise takes place daily from 9 a.m. to 5 p.m. Muchunguzi said nominations are being conducted at sub-county headquarters, town council headquarters, and municipal headquarters countrywide. The EC emphasizes that aspirants for LC1 positions must meet the following requirements: be a citizen of Uganda, a resident of the village then they wish to contest in, and must be 18 years of age and above. The commission further clarified that there are no academic qualifications and no nomination fees required for one to be nominated.
1: The commission also would like to further inform all those wishing to contest for LC1 chairpersons that there is no academic qualification required. There is no academic qualifications required for somebody to be nominated to become or to contest for LC1 chairperson. Number two, there is no nomination fee that is required to be paid in order to be nominated. No nomination fees, no academic qualifications required. The Electoral Commission would like to appeal to all those that are coming for nominations to make sure that you have properly filled those nomination fields, those nomination forms that you must have properly filled those nomination forms.
0: The High Court in Kampala has declared corporal punishment in schools unconstitutional and illegal after holding Sapolo Kagwa Primary School liable for injuries inflicted on a pupil by two of its teachers while on duty in a judgment delivered electronically through the Electronic Court Case Management Information System. Acting High Court Judge Simon Peter Kinobe ruled that the school was responsible for the unlawful actions of its employees despite having a policy prohibiting corporal punishment. The case arose after former pupils Naswif Katongole sued the school following an incident in which he was allegedly caned by two teachers, Grace Lumu and Joseph Owino, while attending classes. Court heard that Katongole was first beaten by Lumu after failing three mathematics questions. He testified that he was caned on the waist and experienced paralysis-like symptoms in the days that followed. A few days later, Owino allegedly caned the entire class for making noise. Katongole told court that although he informed the teacher he was unwell, he was beaten before he could sit down, causing him to lose sensation in his left leg. Justice Kinobe found that both teachers assaulted the pupil while performing their duties as employees of the school. The court noted that the school's general manager, Rose Nantanda, admitted that the teachers had administered corporal punishment and confirmed that both were dismissed after the incident because the school did not condone the practice. She also testified that all teachers signed a policy prohibiting corporal punishment upon recruitment. However, Justice Kinobe held that the existence of such a policy did not absolve the school of responsibility since the teachers committed the assault while carrying out their official duties. Although the court accepted that Katongole had been assaulted, it found insufficient evidence linking his long-term physical injuries to the caning, it therefore declined to award special damages for medical expenses and alleged loss of income because those claims had not been specifically proved. The court, however, accepted evidence that the former pupil suffered emotional trauma, psychological distress, and mental anguish following the assault. Medical reports presented in court indicated that he experienced recurrent nightmares, difficulty walking, emotional distress, and loss of self-esteem after the incident. And finally, concerns over worsening hunger and persistent poverty in the Karamoja sub-region have resurfaced in Parliament, while lawmakers urging the government to respond urgently to an emerging food crisis while accelerating long-term investments to transform one of Uganda's most vulnerable regions. The debate followed President Museveni's address highlighting the national resistance movement's achievements, including economic growth, improved life expectancy, reduced infant mortality, and declining national poverty. However, members of parliament from Karamoja argue that despite the country's overall progress, the region continues to trail on nearly every major socio-economic indicator. Pian County MP Remigio Achia acknowledged what he described as the president's account of Uganda's transformation since 1986, citing growth in the country's gross domestic product from about $3.6 billion to approximately $69 billion, an increase in life expectancy from 43 to 68 years, reductions in infant mortality, and a significant decline in national poverty. However, Chia warned that Karamoja has not equally benefited from these gains. He said more than 900,000 people, more than half of the region's estimated 1.5 million population, are facing food insecurity following a prolonged drought that has devastated crops.
2: In terms of tracing the history of NRM and the work of President Museveni, we must give him applause for the dedication to this country and for working, bringing us from a state of hopelessness to a state of hopefulness. But the historical mission of NRM in Karamoja is not yet done, colleagues. As we talk now, the vulnerabilities to weather are still persistent. To this house, we want to appeal to this country. Karamoja is now in a state of dire need of food. More than 900,000 people are affected. People are starting to die in Kotido, in Kabong, and some parts of Moroto because of bad weather.
0: Achia argued that recurring climate shocks have become even more devastating because many pastoral households lost their livestock during years of cattle rustling and insecurity, depriving families of their traditional source of resilience during drought. He said Karamoja continues to register some of Uganda's worst development indicators, with monetary poverty estimated at 74% and multidimensional poverty at 56% for above and the national average. Despite these challenges, Achia noted that Karamoja is increasingly contributing to Uganda's economy through its vast mineral resources. That ends the news. I am Sunday Gloria Abuoch.
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8: Senda munya katonye senya fama. 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
9: He deploys the military against the citizens, those who oppose him. We ask you to support our demands for accountability for the crimes against humanity that he has committed and continues to commit against the people of Uganda. 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
11: But President Trump insists everybody loves his plan to take over the Gaza Strip, move Palestinians out, and rebuild it as a Riviera of the Middle East.
12: The U.S. will take over the Gaza Strip, and we will do a job with it, too. We'll own it and be responsible for dismantling all of the dangerous unexploded bombs and other weapons on the site.
8: The world today. 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Ubira bootia Monday to Friday. 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
13: Monday to Friday. 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
16: So that we are facilitated to make a selection. Having said that, I would also like to reiterate our earlier presentation.
13: Dr. Kizza Besigye Kifefe ngategeza omulamuzi nti the legal team we have is the team we are comfortable with, nti team ya bannamateeka jetulina fe jetuliramu emirembe ate tusobola basasula. 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
19: The world today. Ensinga bweyimiridde.
9: He deploys the military against the citizens, those who oppose him. We ask you to support our demands for accountability for the crimes against humanity that he has committed and continues to commit against the people of Uganda. I thank you.
10: Why do you go to the public if you don't have a public spirit? Why do you say I want to work for the public? If you don't work for the public, go and do your own private things.
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23: 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How many times have you heard that? 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We are going to ban Kampala. What did the slogan Taja Kulaira mean? Taja Kulaira. Didn't you hear that? What did it mean? For people who want peace, Democrats, to kind of watch a Kampala, they can't ban it. Teja kula ira, msajja ala ira.
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25: Chicago. I don't think that they're criminals. Donald Trump is beginning mass deportations across the United States.
19: The world today. And sing up with me today.
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6: I accepted this appointment with humility and trust, placing my confidence not in my own abilities, but in the grace of God, who strengthens those whom he calls. I wish express my deepest gratitude to His Holiness for Pius XIV for the confidence He has placed in me by appointing me the shepherd of Kabale Diocese. I receive this responsibility in a spirit of faith, obedience, and communion with the Universal Church, trusting that the Holy Spirit will guide and strengthen me in this ministry. Allow me to pay special tribute to His Lordship, Right Reverend Callisti Rubaramira, whose dedicated episcopal ministry has been remarkable and blessed in Kabale Diocese and the entire Church in Uganda.
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2: I accepted this appointment with humility and trust, placing my confidence not in my own abilities, but in the grace of God, who strengthens those whom he calls. I wish to express my deepest gratitude to His Holiness Pope Leo XIV for the confidence he has placed in me by appointing me the shepherd of Kabale Diocese. I receive this responsibility in a spirit of faith, obedience, and communion with the Universal Church, trusting that the Holy Spirit will guide and strengthen me in this ministry. Allow me to pay special tribute to His Lordship, Right Reverend Kalisti Lubalamira, whose dedicated episcopal ministry has been remarkable and blessed in Kabale Diocese and the entire church in Uganda.
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